If you ask a stupid question, then you get a stupid answer. And if you ask if I'm okay, I'm unhappy ever after.

it I'm a fool, yeah, that's me. I'm making promises I can't keep. Told myself, stay till three.